0: von Benjamin, die mit Alice Coltranes Familie und Mitgliedern ihres Ashram bekannt war, die gab ihr eine CD der spirituellen Musikerin. Und Lakeisha Benjamin las irgendwann auch mal die Liner Notes.
1: And I saw that she mentioned a John Coltrane. And in my mind, I thought, oh wow, she must have a brother. And let me, you know, Google him to see what he plays. No clue that they were married or that he was this amazing saxophonist. So when I Google him, it's almost like Google lit on fire. There was so much information, so many pictures, so many history. I mean, 60, 70, 80, 90 albums just popping up out of nowhere. So because of Alice Coltrane, I got to experience John Coltrane in a different way. I actually put all those albums in chronological order. And I decided to listen to Coltrane from the beginning all the way into his last album.
0: Aus dem Album Pursuance, The Coltranes, der berühmte Titel Acknowledgement in einer sehr eigenen Version von Lakeisha Benjamin featuring Dee Dee Bridgewater und The Last Poets.